101.4 FM. Em qualquer lugar. Rádio Pax. I don't see you. 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And I don't miss you.

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1: 1, 2, 1, 2, 3. Didn't I swear you were dead to me? Didn't you scream that I had to leave? 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
1: I told her everything, kept no secrets. 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We were invisible.

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If I explore the heavens, or if I search inside, well, it really doesn't matter.